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0: Eddie Rabbit saying, I love a rainy night. Well, seeing we're talking about weather, let's have a look at the weather for tomorrow.
1: Jou stasie weer.
0: Right, let's have a look. See, tomorrow, Johannesburg, 20 through 30 degrees, sunshine. Cape Town, 14 through 20, 17% chance of rain. Durban, 21 to 26, 18% chance of rain. Pretoria, 20 through 32 degrees, and full on sunshine. Port Elizabeth, 16 through 20 with a 27% chance of rain. Bloemfontein, 17 to a high of 29, but a 58% chance of rain there. Polokwane is going to be 16 through 32. I think that's hot. Nelspruit, 15 through 36 degrees, full on sunshine. It's going to be overcast in Kimberley. It's going to be 20 to 26. Rustenburg, 18 to 32. East London, 19 through 22, with the highest percentage of rain in any of the cities we mentioned. 61% chance of rain. And then 18 through 31 for Pietermaritzburg. That's for tomorrow.
1: Hierdie weerverslag was moontlik gemaak deur Namibian Clearing Agency. Clearing goods between South Africa and Namibia.
0: Well, there you go. You're with Gary Gazza, the English division. It's with you every single day. Every single day of the week. Well, next up, I've got a bit of Bob Seger. I think Bob Seger was born in 1945. He's 81 years of age already. And his music, well, let's say it's timeless.

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2: Hier kom ek vertel jou nou, die ander dag loop gooi ek mos petrol in by die se garage, Q4 in Labelle weg. 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
4: Well, Bob Seger might be 81, but Madonna is only 68. She rose to fame in the 80s. Remember, she sold over 400 million records, won 7 Grammys, and topped the US chart with 10 different albums.

0: Yeah, the distinctive sounds there of Tina Turner. Well, it's on the hour, so let's have a look at the latest news on the hour. The global economy could grow by more than 3% this year, thanks to investments in artificial intelligence that absorbed the energy shock caused by the war in the Middle East. The International Monetary Fund said at its annual meeting in Bangkok, however, that the risk is that more countries will be vulnerable due to a higher debt burden. Despite the ongoing conflict and oil prices trading above $100 a barrel, the IMF is forecasting global growth of 3.1%. Police are investigating a case of murder and three of attempted murder related to taxi violence in Umfolozi on the Cape Flats. According to police, the 34-year-old deceased was sitting in a vehicle with three passengers last night when a group of men opened fire on them from another vehicle. He was shot several times in the upper body. The suspects fled. Protests are underway at Franklin D. Roosevelt Primary School in Randburg, where members of the school governing body and parents are demanding that Principal Victor Matloga be removed from his post. The governing body says teacher absenteeism is unacceptably high and is undermining teaching. The protesters claim that grade 7 learners are missing classes in Afrikaans in particular due to absent teachers. These learners also apparently all received exactly the same mark for Afrikaans. One person has died and several others were injured after a roller coaster at an amusement park near Atlanta in the U.S. state of Georgia malfunctioned. According to footage, the ride known as Goliath stopped halfway through the ride and workers had to remove people from the structure. Witnesses said they saw a man fall from the roller coaster. Goliath is described as a level 4 out of 5 ride that reaches speeds of 112 kilometers per hour with a drop of more than 50 meters. And in closing, the international study shows that the number of people diagnosed with dementia will double by 2050, creating an unprecedented demand for care. The research shows that mid-century, more than 24 million people will develop dementia each year, most of whom will be women. At this stage, about 57 million people worldwide have the neurological disease. And that's your news on the hour. And your news and everything that happens from 12 to 2 is brought to you by...
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2: Almost 33 past the hour of one, and let's have a look at the group called Commodores. Well, they're often referred to as the Commodores. American funk and soul group, that's basically what they did, but they actually fused funk and soul together. Now, the most successful period for the band, I'm going to refer to them as the Commodores because that's the term we normally use, is the late 70s and the early 80s. But then again, in that period of time, Lionel Richie was the co-lead singer, and obviously that makes a difference as well. They came up with a couple of great singles and ballads. One of them was called Easy, the other one Three Times a Lady, and another one was called Night Shift, and that's the one I want to play for you now.

jam along to the 80s. It's time to go back into time. Flashback to the 80s.

handle with care. Traveling Wilburys. Well, that was my last official one for today. That's me for today, Gary Gazza, the English Division, the 80s guru, sharing what we love every single day of the week, Monday through till Friday. And that brought to you by Jacaranda Hardware. I'll be back tomorrow, same time. I hope you're going to join me, and I hope you're going to bring a couple of your friends with as well. See you tomorrow at 12.

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1: Dis weer tyd vir die jaarlikse AP Bazaar Tygerberg. Op die 7de November kuier die jou stasie buiteuitsendingswaandjie by die Alpha Hengel Klub saam en daar word potjiekos gemaak. 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Sien jou daar!

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